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0: place. 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The best is yet to come, and babe, won't it be fine? The best is yet to come, come the day you're mine.
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And it's the best part of every story told.